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1: Top three just around the corner, but our first three songs of the evening. Kenny Chesney, Carry On in at 6. Phone Keys Wallet, Lainey Wilson at number 5. And you just heard Good Time Goes with Dallas Smith in at number 4. Got some Morgan Wallen in at 3 after the break.
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1: Well, another day and another number one position for Taylor Swift. I knew it, I knew you. Swapping with Stella Lefty Boston compared to yesterday. She's in at number two. Don't We, Morgan Wallen, in at three. Dallas Smith took home the number four spot. Lainey Wilson, Phone Keys Wallet at five. And starting us off tonight at six was Kenny Chesney, Carry On. Let us know what you think of the countdown. It's time for Taylor Swift to maybe step back a little bit and let someone else take reins of number one for the next couple of days. You can get your thoughts in on our playnow.com text line 306-938-2855.

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2: Hey there, it's Derek Chesney here with the Saskatoon Crime Stoppers. 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On August 2nd, shortly after 1 in the morning, the male victim was walking down the alley behind the 300 block of 4th Avenue North when he encountered a group of four people, one female and three males. A short time later, one of the males punched the victim in the head, causing him to go down on the ground, where he then gets stomped on and badly beaten by the suspect. The others present stood around as the attack happened. Therefore, we know there are witnesses who seen the attack take place and who did not take part in the assault. 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
1: The Bull is excited to welcome country music's biggest night in Saskatoon. 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
2: Hey there, it's Derek Chesney here with the Saskatoon Crime Stoppers. 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On August 2nd, shortly after 1 in the morning, the male victim was walking down the alley behind the 300 block of 4th Avenue North when he encountered a group of four people, one female and three males. A short time later, one of the males punched the victim in the head, causing him to go down on the ground, where he then gets stomped on and badly beaten by the suspect. The others present stood around as the attack happened. Therefore, we know there are witnesses who've seen the attack take place and who did not take part in the assault. 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
6: Hey there. It's Derek Chesney here with the Saskatoon Crime Stoppers. This week on Crime Stoppers Unmasked, we're asking for the public's help in identifying those involved in and who may have witnessed an aggravated assault in downtown Saskatoon that has left the victim in serious condition with life-threatening injuries. On August 2nd, shortly after 1 in the morning, the male victim was walking down the alley behind the 300 block of 4th Avenue North when he encountered a group of four people, one female and three males. A short time later, one of the males punched the victim in the head, causing him to go down on the ground, where he then gets stomped on and badly beaten by the suspect. The others present stood around as the attack happened. Therefore, we know there are witnesses who seen the attack take place and who did not take part in the assault. Photos of the incident can be seen on Facebook, Instagram, on our Saskatoon Crime Stoppers homepage. Do you have information about this incident or who was involved? 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
1: Good morning. Here's your news for Thursday, August 27th. A temporary completion date for Stage 1 of the University Bridge project has been announced. Dan Willems, Director of Technical Services, says drivers can look forward to using the bridge by next week. However, lanes on College Drive between Hospital Drive and Cumberland will continue to have construction and one lane of traffic. Willems says the bridge will see construction wrap up for the season and all lanes open up once the winter freeze-up starts. U.S. alcohol will still be available for purchase in Saskatchewan next month, but it's going to cost more. Starting on September 8th, Saskatchewan is imposing a reciprocal 50% tariff on U.S. alcohol. Right now, Saskatchewan and Alberta are the only provinces that allow the sale of American alcohol. Premier Scott Moe says the goal of counter-tariffs should be to convince the United States to return to the bargaining table. City Council passed the Greater Saskatoon Catholic School's request yesterday to use the Shaw Center as a temporary place of learning for students. The request came after a fire at Bethlehem High School left a portion of the school with large amounts of damage and other portions with water and smoke damage. The agreement term would start August 31st and go until December 31st. Officials in Nepal say 24 people from Canada are missing after flash floods in a border area of Nepal and China yesterday killed at least 160 people and left hundreds more missing. The Canadian government said late yesterday it was aware of Canadians who had been affected by the floods, but didn't say how many or what condition they were in. Global Affairs Canada continues to monitor the situation. And tonight we'll see the Earth's shadow block the moon in a partial lunar eclipse. The eclipse will see the moon become blacked out by the Earth's shadow before it starts to slowly reveal itself again. Bill Archer with the Canadian Space Agency says people should head outside of the city and look towards the southeast to see the eclipse. The show begins at about 8:30 tonight, around the same time the moon rises, and will run until about midnight. I'm Kira Miller, and that's your news.
2: It's a Husky football game day. The Dogs host Alberta tonight at Griffith Stadium in a preseason matchup. Kickoff for that one is at 7 o'clock. The regular season starts next week. The Huskies are on the road in Manitoba. Sticking with football, Saskatchewan Roughrider head coach Corey Mace gave an update on injured receiver Samuel Emelis yesterday.
3: I don't, again, think it's a season ending. Just, man, super unfortunate. I know how much this game and this team means to that guy. Man, just football can suck sometimes.
2: The Riders host the Argos on Saturday. The Toronto Blue Jays beat Kansas City last night 3-0. It's Jays versus Royals again tonight at 5:07. At the Little League World Series, Team Canada lost to Japan 7-3 in the quarterfinals yesterday, which means their tournament is done. If you want to see some good softball action, the Canadian Senior Men's Championships are happening at the Gordie Howe Sports Complex right now and into the weekend. All the Saskatoon teams, the Merchants, the Jacks, and the Brewers, they're all doing pretty good right now. And in hockey, don't forget, Saskatoon Blades training camp begins tomorrow. Shout out to the Husky men's hockey team as well. They're in Europe right now playing exhibition games. They beat Vienna yesterday. I'm Croker, and that's sports.
4: Bull weather. Now we're going to look at the weather.
5: And you thought yesterday was warm. Just wait till this afternoon. Right now, sun is coming up. We're at 12 degrees. We're going to reach a high of 31 today. That's what the forecast says. Clouds coming in tonight. 60% chance of showers. They're even saying a risk of thunderstorms. But again, 31 degree day.

0: Brandon Shea, that is all to myself. 92.9 The Bull. It is Jared in this morning. Ah, man, there's two kinds of people in the world. People who fall behind on receiving and reading and responding to their text messages. That might be me. And the insane texters that make people's lives a little bit more stressful than they need to be, texting every minute of every day, right? Two different archetypes. But how do you feel about this? ChatGPT can now send texts for you. I know. It's too early for this, man. It can't make the decisions for you, so you can't tell your brother-in-law that you're coming to his cookout or let your former coworker know when you can meet up for coffee. It doesn't know what to answer. It's not a mind reader, at least not yet. Here's how it works. AI Lab just launched Apple Messages plugin for ChatGPT, so it allows people to connect their messages inbox with the chat box. The whole thing, whatever you have in there. ChatGPT can sort, analyze, and edit messages directly in the app for ChatGPT. So you can ask for long group threads to be summarized. You can also tell it what to respond. You can add directives like use a light but firm tone. And then you can preview the text before it sends them out for you. So basically, instead of texting a friend back, you can spend time texting with ChatGPT about how to text your friends back. And then read through their suggestions for responses. Sounds a little bit more time-consuming, honestly. There's some privacy concerns, too, obviously, because even if you're not the one doing it, it's looking through all of your messages, right? If, let's say, for example, an ex grants ChatGPT access to their texts, it would have the ability to see every single text you sent them, like even 8 years ago. OpenAI says they would not automatically create an index of somebody's saved texts. User would have to specifically ask it to look at old texts, but man, this kind of sets a dangerous precedent almost. I don't know. Is that something you would try, or would you steer clear? Like I said, a little bit too early for this, but it caught my eye first thing this morning. ChatGPT can go through your text messages now. I wouldn't let it in. There's no way. Maybe you would, though, in which case, no judgment. Curious, let's discuss it.
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0: Get down a drink in and a Zach John King on 92.9 The Bull. Saskatoon Hilltop's going to be heading over to Edmonton this Sunday, getting revenge on the Wildcats who, well, they beat the Hilltops in the home opener at SMF Field. So, afternoon game on Sunday in Edmonton at Emerald Hills, 1 p.m. You can get your picks in, by the way. 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And it doesn't cost anything to do it, so you may as well.
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0: still people texting in and saying, every time we play Josh Ross, like, oh, man, he was so incredible at the X. He's going to be the next big thing internationally. And you know what? Like, totally. The guy's got what it takes. Did you see Josh Ross at the X or maybe even Jane Eagleson? Who's going to be your picks for coming to the X next year? Like, has there ever been somebody on that wish list? You would think it would be smaller acts, but I remember like 5 years ago, Trace Adkins brought his tour to the X. So you never know what could come to Saskatoon. Sit tight. We've got your new sports and weather just around the corner.
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9: Good morning. Here's your news for Thursday, August 27th. A temporary completion date for Stage 1 of the University Bridge project has been announced. Dan Willems, Director of Technical Services, says drivers can look forward to using the bridge by next week. However, lanes on College Drive between Hospital Drive and Cumberland will continue to have construction and one lane of traffic. Willems says the bridge will see construction wrap up for the season and all lanes open up once the winter freeze-up starts. U.S. alcohol will still be available for purchase in Saskatchewan next month, but it's going to cost more. Starting on September 8th, Saskatchewan is imposing a reciprocal 50% tariff on U.S. alcohol. Right now, Saskatchewan and Alberta are the only provinces that allow the sale of American alcohol. Premier Scott Moe says the goal of counter-tariffs should be to convince the United States to return to the bargaining table. City Council passed the Greater Saskatoon Catholic Schools request yesterday to use the Shaw Center as a temporary place of learning for students. The request came after a fire at Bethlehem High School left a portion of the school with large amounts of damage and other portions with water and smoke damage. The agreement term would start August 31st and go until December 31st. Officials in Nepal say 24 people from Canada are missing after flash floods in a border area of Nepal and China yesterday killed at least 160 people and left hundreds more missing. The Canadian government said late yesterday it was aware of Canadians who had been affected by the floods, but didn't say how many or what condition they were in. Global Affairs Canada continues to monitor the situation. And tonight we'll see the Earth's shadow block the moon in a partial lunar eclipse. The eclipse will see the moon become blacked out by the Earth's shadow before it starts to slowly reveal itself again. Bill Archer with the Canadian Space Agency says people should head outside of the city and look towards the southeast to see the eclipse. The show begins at about 8:30 tonight, around the same time the moon rises, and will run until about midnight. I'm Kira Miller, and that's your news.
10: It's Thursday Night Lights at Griffith Stadium. The U of S Husky football team hosts the Alberta Golden Bears tonight in preseason action. Kickoff for that one is at 7 o'clock. Go Dogs, go. It's Saturday Night Lights this weekend at Mosaic Stadium down in Regina. The Riders look to snap a two-game losing streak against Toronto. Quarterback Trevor Harris has been getting to know the new guy in town, receiver Shamar Bridges.
11: Yeah, he's very, very intelligent. Spent the last couple of days with him, and I was able to kind of help merge some terminology for him because I've played in the system that he came from, and so we were able to kind of mend some things and be able to chat some ball and talk through some things and the way that he plays, I play, and so just glad he's here with us.
10: Switching to baseball, the Toronto Blue Jays shut out Kansas City last night 3-0. The rubber match of that series is tonight at 5:07. At the Little League World Series, Canada lost to Japan 7-3 yesterday in the quarterfinals, which means their tournament is over. Some NHL news, both Frederik Andersen and Matthew Savoie are going to miss the start of Oilers training camp. They both suffered some injuries during the offseason. And a friendly reminder that Saskatoon Blades training camp begins tomorrow. The battle for the Kirkness Cup will happen all weekend long. I'm Croker, and that's sports.
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13: We're getting back into the summer heat today. Right now we're at 12 degrees, mostly clear, and this afternoon, big time sunshine, 31 degrees. It's going to be quite cloudy tonight. They're saying a 60% chance of showers, risk of thunderstorms, low of 17 tonight. And then sticking with the warm temperatures for at least a couple of days, sunshine tomorrow and Saturday with highs of 29. Then back to the clouds and the rain for Sunday, Monday.
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92.9 The Bull. That is Jason Aldean with Don't Tell On Me. So I was just reading, today is Thoughtful Thursday. It's a day to practice intentional kindness, reflection, and gratitude, and before the work week ends. So we're making a post on the 92.9 The Bull Facebook page for Thoughtful Thursday. Tell me one of two things. What's a thoughtful thing that somebody has done for you recently? And on the flip side, what's a thoughtful thing that you've done for somebody else recently? And if you can't think of anything, do something thoughtful for somebody else and then report back and tell us all about it. Happy Thoughtful Thursday. Let's observe and let's celebrate it in full effect. Good way to end off the work week, right? On a wholesome note.

0: Stephen King, We Got Beer, 92.9 The Bull. It is Jared this morning. Very excited about this Saturday. Trucktastic is going on. Lots of families are going to be bringing their kids out there. They're going to have all sorts of vehicles set up. Heavy equipment, work vehicles, emergency vehicles. The things that your kids don't normally get to see up close. Well, that's what Trucktastic is. They get to go up close. They get to climb aboard. If they ask nicely, maybe even get to press a button or two. The people that operate these machines are going to be there answering questions as well. And it's all to aid and help Family Service Saskatoon as well, who provide critical mental health supports here in Saskatoon. Again, Trucktastic is going down at Prairieland this Saturday at 10 to 4. We got all the details over at thebull.ca.
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0: Faith on 92.9 The Bull. That is Betty. She's actually going on tour this fall. Man, star-studded lineup, too. So she's going on tour with Chris Stapleton, Casey Musgraves, and Shaboozey. Absolutely stacked lineup this fall. We'll just have to see if it makes its way into Canada at all. It is Jared in for Pat Dubois this morning. We've got your news, sports, and weather just around the corner.
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8: Good morning. Here's your news for Thursday, August 27th. The Downtown Business Improvement District is asking for the removal of downtown benches after noticing an increase in social disorder, crime, and damage. Shauna Nelson, executive director of the Downtown Bid, claims downtown contains a small number of benches that have become, quote, sites of repeated criminal activity, emergency responses, and biohazard conditions. Colleen Christofferson-Cote, coordinator for the Saskatoon Poverty Reduction Partnership, contradicted, saying the benches are not the problem, systemic failure is. People waiting for the reopening of University Bridge can look forward to the nearing completion of Stage 1 of construction by next week. All lanes on the bridge will be open at the end of Stage 1, whereas lanes on College Drive between Hospital Drive and Cumberland will continue to have construction and one lane of traffic. However, once the winter freeze-up hits, construction will wrap up and all lanes will be open. Starting September 8th, Saskatchewan will be imposing a reciprocal 50% tariff on U.S. alcohol. Premier Scott Moe says the goal of counter-tariffs like these should be to convince the United States to return to the bargaining table. Saskatchewan is only one of two provinces with U.S. liquor still on the shelves, but Moe notes that purchases are down by more than 40%. City Council passed the Greater Saskatoon Catholic School Division's request to use the Shaw Center as a temporary place of learning for students. The request came after a fire at Bethlehem High School left a portion of the school with large amounts of damage. The agreement term would start on August 31st and go until December 31st, with room for extension. And people staring at the sky tonight can take a look at a partial lunar eclipse. The eclipse will see the moon become blacked out completely by the Earth's shadow before it starts to slowly reveal itself again and eventually become fully visible. Bill Archer is with the Canadian Space Agency. He says people will get the best view of the eclipse around 10 p.m. tonight. The eclipse will start around 8:30 and last until about midnight. I'm Kira Miller, and that's your news.
9: It's a Husky football game day. The Dogs host Alberta tonight at Griffith Stadium in a preseason matchup. Kickoff for that one is at 7 o'clock. The regular season starts next week. The Huskies are on the road in Manitoba. Sticking with football, Saskatchewan Roughrider head coach Corey Mace gave an update on injured receiver Samuel Emelis yesterday.
10: I don't, again, think it's a season ending. Just, man, super unfortunate. I know how much this game and this team means to that guy. Football can suck sometimes.
9: The Riders host the Argos on Saturday. The Toronto Blue Jays beat Kansas City last night 3-0. It's Jays versus Royals again tonight at 5:07. At the Little League World Series, Team Canada lost to Japan 7-3 in the quarterfinals yesterday, which means their tournament is done. If you want to see some good softball action, the Canadian Senior Men's Championships are happening at the Gordie Howe Sports Complex right now and into the weekend. All the Saskatoon teams, the Merchants, the Jacks, and the Brewers, they're all doing pretty good right now. And in hockey, don't forget, Saskatoon Blades training camp begins tomorrow. Shout out to the Husky men's hockey team as well. They're in Europe right now playing exhibition games. They beat Vienna yesterday. I'm Croker, and that's sports.
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0: Hey, country or die trying. That is Blake Shelton on 92.9 The Bull. We're just after 7 o'clock.
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0: It is time for the Hollywood Hangover. Taking a look at all of the things happening in the world of entertainment. Well, Dolly Parton was a true businesswoman. She spent the last several years working with a handpicked team to create a roadmap of projects that she wanted to see through even after she's gone. Her longtime manager said that Dolly worked up right until the day she died. She loved seeing her dreams come to life and loved knowing her work brought people joy. Lots of different projects were in various stages of development. So if you see unreleased music, products, books, experiences, and campaigns launched through official Dolly Parton channels, you can have confidence in knowing that she placed her personal stamp on it. A little bit of a breakdown of what to expect in the coming months. Dolly's Tennessean Travel Stops will celebrate National Truck Driver Appreciation Week beginning September 13th. Dolly Dolls will be available online September 15th. Dolly's Cup of Ambition Coffee is going to launch online September 29th, hitting stores in the spring. And the Songteller Hotel and Dolly's Life of Many Colors Museum will have their grand opening on September 29th in Nashville. And that's just kind of the start. There's a musical being planned. There's a jewelry collection coming. There's Dolly's branded dog treats on the way as well. And an Avatar show in the works as well.

0: it may seem like her camp cashing in on her name, but again, these were projects that she was in the process of working on, and she wanted to see them through after she was gone, so these are her wishes. The hunt for the next James Bond continues. According to page6.com, they are down to six candidates. They are Jack Barton from Poor Things and Netflix's Heartstopper, Jacob Elordi from Frankenstein and Euphoria, Paul Mescal from Gladiator 2 and the upcoming George Harrison biopic. He's going to be playing Paul McCartney, not George. Callum Turner from Eternity and Fantastic Beasts and Where to Find Them. Jack Lowden from Slow Horses and Dunkirk, as well as Harris Dickinson from Baby Girl and The Iron Claw. They said that Jack Barton is the front runner, even though he's probably the least well known, but that's kind of something that they were hoping for. Four of the previous James Bonds were unknowns when they were cast. Timothy Dalton, Daniel Craig, George Lazenby, and even Sean Connery was not well known before he was James Bond. Two of the candidates are not British either. Jacob Elordi is Australian and Paul Mescal is Irish. Not that that matters, though. Two former Bonds weren't Brits either. George Lazenby was Australian. Pierce Brosnan is Irish. Who would be your pick for the next James Bond? Would love to know. And on a sad note, first Dolly Parton and now this. Tim Curry passed away on Tuesday after years of declining health due to a stroke that he suffered in 2012. He was 80 years old. Tim Curry was best known as Dr. Frankenfurter in the Rocky Horror Picture Show from 1975. He was also the original Pennywise the Clown in the original TV adaptation of Stephen King's It, which aired in two parts in 1990. Not to mention, I mean, he was the butler in the 1985 movie Clue. Very prolific actor, character actor, and legend Tim Curry has left us.
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92.9 The Bull wishes Tim Curry rest in peace. 12 minutes after 7, that is your Hollywood hangover. It's High Valley with Fools, 12 minutes after 7.

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1: Nothing too major to write home about. Traffic coming in from Martinsville to Saskatoon is a little bit slow going right before Marquis Drive. That's kind of par for the course, especially through this summer, though. And just a note, Wanuskewin Road right up to the Warman Highway is still closed down, as is the University Bridge. They're saying it's supposed to be closed until mid-September, and they do have some construction going up and down College as well. So just a heads up there. Saskatoon currently is sitting at 14 degrees. The sun is out in full force now, and oh boy, it is going to get so hot today. 31 degrees. We have not left summer yet, even though we've had some weeks that it kind of feels like it. There are some clouds coming in tonight. 60% chance of showers overnight with a risk of thunderstorms. It's going to get down to about 17. We're not out of the heat just yet, though. Tomorrow and Saturday are going to be highs of 29. It does cool down a little bit early next week, though. Sunday, Monday, cloudy, chance of rain, and highs of 22 degrees.
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0: Mackenzie Porter and Owen Riegling on 92.9 The Bull at 7:34. Hope you're having a fantastic Thursday morning wake up so far. We got your news, sports, and weather just around the corner.
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10: Good morning. Here's your news for Thursday, August 27th. A temporary completion date for Stage 1 of the University Bridge project has been announced. Dan Willems, Director of Technical Services, says drivers can look forward to using the bridge by next week. However, lanes on College Drive between Hospital Drive and Cumberland will continue to have construction and one lane of traffic. Willems says the bridge will see construction wrap up for the season and all lanes open up once the winter freeze-up starts. U.S. alcohol will still be available for purchase in Saskatchewan next month, but it's going to cost more. Starting on September 8th, Saskatchewan is imposing a reciprocal 50% tariff on U.S. alcohol. Right now, Saskatchewan and Alberta are the only provinces that allow the sale of American alcohol. Premier Scott Moe says the goal of counter-tariffs should be to convince the United States to return to the bargaining table. City Council passed the Greater Saskatoon Catholic Schools request yesterday to use the Shaw Center as a temporary place of learning for students. The request came after a fire at Bethlehem High School left a portion of the school with large amounts of damage and other portions with water and smoke damage. The agreement term would start August 31st and go until December 31st. Officials in Nepal say 24 people from Canada are missing after flash floods in a border area of Nepal and China yesterday killed at least 160 people and left hundreds more missing. The Canadian government said late yesterday it was aware of Canadians who had been affected by the floods, but didn't say how many or what condition they were in. Global Affairs Canada continues to monitor the situation. And tonight we'll see the Earth's shadow block the moon in a partial lunar eclipse. The eclipse will see the moon become blacked out by the Earth's shadow before it starts to slowly reveal itself again. Bill Archer with the Canadian Space Agency says people should head outside of the city and look towards the southeast to see the eclipse. The show begins at about 8:30 tonight, around the same time the moon rises, and will run until about midnight. I'm Kira Miller, and that's your news.
7: It's Thursday Night Lights at Griffith Stadium. The U of S Husky football team hosts the Alberta Golden Bears tonight in preseason action. Kickoff for that one is at 7 o'clock. Go Dogs, go. It's Saturday Night Lights this weekend at Mosaic Stadium down in Regina. The Riders look to snap a two-game losing streak against Toronto. Quarterback Trevor Harris has been getting to know the new guy in town, receiver Shamar Bridges.
9: Yeah, he's very, very intelligent. Spent the last couple of days with him, and I was able to kind of help merge some terminology for him because I've played in the system that he came from, and so we were able to kind of mend some things and be able to chat some ball and talk through some things, and the way that he plays, I play, and so just glad he's here with us.
7: Switching to baseball, the Toronto Blue Jays shut out Kansas City last night 3-0. The rubber match of that series is tonight at 5:07. At the Little League World Series, Canada lost to Japan 7-3 yesterday in the quarterfinals, which means their tournament is over. Some NHL news, both Frederik Andersen and Matthew Savoie are going to miss the start of Oilers training camp. They both suffered some injuries during the offseason. And a friendly reminder that Saskatoon Blades training camp begins tomorrow. The battle for the Kirkness Cup will happen all weekend long. I'm Croker, and that's sports.
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0: We are at 13 degrees on your Thursday morning wake up in Saskatoon. Things are going to be heating up quite a bit today. We're expecting lots of sunshine, 31 degrees this afternoon, partly cloudy into the evening, 60% chance of showers overnight with a risk of thunderstorms. We'll reach a low of 17. Staying warm at least for a couple of days. Clear, sunny for tomorrow and Saturday, 29 both days. They are calling for some rain Sunday, Monday with highs of 22.
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0: Not About You. That is Nate Holler on 92.9 The Bull. 7:46. It is Jared this morning taking a look at traffic on your drive-in today. There's a few different choke points on some of the major arterials, like northbound at Circle Drive East, just past 108th Street. I think there might be some road work happening, but either way, bottleneck traffic, things are slowing down a little bit. Attridge, westbound traffic as you exit back onto Circle Drive is also quite slowed down. And then when you're coming in from Warman, southbound traffic on the highway at Marquis Drive, as it has been for months now, it is bottlenecked and quite slowed down. And they go in all four directions at Warman Road as it intersects Lenore Drive. Things are a little bit slowed down as well. Saskatoon at 14 degrees. We're going to reach a high of 31 this afternoon.
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18: In a pinch, man. Hotter than the red on the cattle brand. Cause she's a gold digger with a quick trigger. A cast iron skillet swinging lid flipper.

0: Russell Dickerson. That has happened to me. 92.9 The Ball. We're almost up to 8 o'clock. Happy Thoughtful Thursday. This day is all about reflecting on some of the nice things that we do for each other on a regular basis. This originated from part of Be Kind to Humankind Week. It was created by a humanitarian and teacher in New Jersey in the 80s. Just a nice way to, you know, spread the good vibes this week. So think about the last time you did something thoughtful for somebody else, and also think about a time that somebody took a thoughtful action towards you. And feel free to share. We made a post on the 92.9 The Bull Facebook page. If you have any stories about something thoughtful somebody has recently done for you, or vice versa, feel free. Hit up the comments. Let us know. We got your new sports and weather coming up in just a moment.
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8: Good morning. Here's your news for Thursday, August 27th. The Downtown Business Improvement District is asking for the removal of downtown benches after noticing an increase in social disorder, crime, and damage. Shauna Nelson, executive director of the downtown bid, claims downtown contains a small number of benches that have become, quote, sites of repeated criminal activity, emergency responses, and biohazard conditions. Colleen Christofferson-Cote, coordinator for the Saskatoon Poverty Reduction Partnership, contradicted, saying the benches are not the problem, systemic failure is. People waiting for the reopening of University Bridge can look forward to the nearing completion of Stage 1 of construction by next week. All lanes on the bridge will be open at the end of Stage 1, whereas lanes on College Drive between Hospital Drive and Cumberland will continue to have construction and one lane of traffic. However, once the winter freeze-up hits, construction will wrap up and all lanes will be open. Starting September 8th, Saskatchewan will be imposing a reciprocal 50% tariff on U.S. alcohol. Premier Scott Moe says the goal of counter-tariffs like these should be to convince the United States to return to the bargaining table. Saskatchewan is only one of two provinces with U.S. liquor still on the shelves, but Moe notes that purchases are down by more than 40%. City Council passed the Greater Saskatoon Catholic School Division's request to use the Shaw Center as a temporary place of learning for students. The request came after a fire at Bethlehem High School left a portion of the school with large amounts of damage. The agreement term would start on August 31st and go until December 31st, with room for extension. And people staring at the sky tonight can take a look at a partial lunar eclipse. The eclipse will see the moon become blacked out completely by the Earth's shadow before it starts to slowly reveal itself again and eventually become fully visible. Bill Archer is with the Canadian Space Agency. He says people will get the best view of the eclipse around 10 p.m. tonight. The eclipse will start around 8:30 and last until about midnight. I'm Kira Miller, and that's your news.
9: 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Large enough to serve, small enough to want to.
10: It's a Husky football game day. The Dogs host Alberta tonight at Griffith Stadium in a preseason matchup. Kickoff for that one is at 7 o'clock. The regular season starts next week. The Huskies are on the road in Manitoba. Sticking with football, Saskatchewan Roughrider head coach Corey Mace gave an update on injured receiver Samuel Emelis yesterday.
11: I don't, again, think it's a season ending. Just, man, super unfortunate. I know how much this game and this team means to that guy. Man, football can suck sometimes.
10: The Riders host the Argos on Saturday. The Toronto Blue Jays beat Kansas City last night 3-0. It's Jays versus Royals again tonight at 5:07. At the Little League World Series, Team Canada lost to Japan 7-3 in the quarterfinals yesterday, which means their tournament is done. If you want to see some good softball action, the Canadian Senior Men's Championships are happening at the Gordie Howe Sports Complex right now and into the weekend. All the Saskatoon teams, the Merchants, the Jacks, and the Brewers, they're all doing pretty good right now. And in hockey, don't forget, Saskatoon Blades training camp begins tomorrow. Shout out to the Husky men's hockey team as well. They're in Europe right now playing exhibition games. They beat Vienna yesterday.

Bitty orange juice. That's Kane Brown on 92.9 The Bull. Little bitty orange juice that gets me every time. We're after 8 o'clock right now. It is Jared gearing up for next weekend, because next Friday and Saturday, like not tomorrow and the day after, but September 4th and 5th, we got the Nutrien Fireworks Festival back on in Saskatoon. So if you, maybe if you just moved to Saskatoon, you're kind of in that phase of wondering, like, what's going on around here? What kinds of events are there? I mean, Fireworks Festival is kind of one of those pinnacle events that you don't want to miss. So next Friday and Saturday, the festival itself runs each day from 5 to 10 p.m. Well, 5 to 10 p.m. on the Friday, noon to 10 p.m. on the Saturday. So it's like an all-day affair on the Saturday. But basically, they're going to have food trucks set up. There's going to be all sorts of performances, cultural displays, fun things for the kids, too. And then each night at 9:30, you know, once it gets dark, they're going to have this fireworks display. So it's all up River Landing, which, I mean, again, if you're new to the city, you got to experience events at River Landing. It's like one of the gorgeous parts of the city. And they're going to be launching the fireworks off of the traffic bridge. And it's just incredible. It's not just fireworks. They have music going, and they choreograph the fireworks to music. It's all like

rhythmic, and it's just super cool. And again, that's coming up on September 4th and 5th. We've got more details, itinerary, and everything over on our event page. But again, be at River Landing next Friday and Saturday. Fireworks each night at 9:30. It's incredible.

0: cannot wait to cheer this guy on at the CCMA Awards. Josh Stumpf out of Prince Albert is going in with two nominations and very, very well deserved. If you've ever seen him perform live, you know why he is nominated. But there's a couple of places in the city where you can get together with like-minded country fans to watch the show. So the Long Branch is hosting the Big Ass Country Bash. So it's a watch party for the CCMA. So obviously Saturday, September 19th. Doors will open at 6. Tickets are $20. You're thinking, well, why would it pay $20 to go and watch the CCMAs? Well, there's live music involved. It's a show as well. It's a watch party, and it's also an after party. Dallas Alexander and Drew Gregory and some special guests as well are going to be there. And again, it's at the Long Branch on September 19th. So you want a place that isn't your living room to watch the CCMAs. That is the time and the place.
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0: Man, gorgeous start to the day already. Clear skies. We're at 17 degrees right now. We're going to be pretty much nearly doubling up on that this afternoon. 31 is the high. It's going to be a very sunny day. We got some clouds coming in tonight. Chance of rain, 60% chance of overnight thunder showers. Low of 17, though, so it's not getting too cold. And, well, we're sticking with the heat at least for a couple of days. 29 degrees tomorrow, 29 degrees on Saturday. Cools off a little bit beginning of next week, though. Sunday, Monday, down to about 22 for your daytime high. It'll be quite a bit cloudier as well. They have almost definite chances of rain between those 2 days.
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0: never drinking again. 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It is Jared. We're counting down to Hilltops game day. Hilltops are going to be playing the Edmonton Wildcats this Sunday afternoon. Not a home game, though. They're going to be over in Edmonton, 1 p.m. game at Emerald Hills, if you're following them. But if you're not, get your picks in online, thebull.ca, under contests. You can tell us what the final score is going to be, whether Saskatoon's going to win or Edmonton. And if you're dead on the money and you're the only one that's dead on the money, you're going to win a free oil change courtesy of OK Tire. If you're not the only one on the money, it'll just go to a draw between you and them. But that does not happen very often. We're past 8:30, your news, sports, and weather just around the corner here.
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11: Good morning. Here's your news for Thursday, August 27th. The Downtown Business Improvement District is asking for the removal of downtown benches after noticing an increase in social disorder, crime, and damage. Shauna Nelson, executive director of the downtown bid, claims downtown contains a small number of benches that have become, quote, sites of repeated criminal activity, emergency responses, and biohazard conditions. Colleen Christofferson-Cote, coordinator for the Saskatoon Poverty Reduction Partnership, contradicted, saying the benches are not the problem, systemic failure is. People waiting for the reopening of University Bridge can look forward to the nearing completion of Stage 1 of construction by next week. All lanes on the bridge will be open at the end of Stage 1, whereas lanes on College Drive between Hospital Drive and Cumberland will continue to have construction and one lane of traffic. However, once the winter freeze-up hits, construction will wrap up and all lanes will be open. Starting September 8th, Saskatchewan will be imposing a reciprocal 50% tariff on U.S. alcohol. Premier Scott Moe says the goal of counter-tariffs like these should be to convince the United States to return to the bargaining table. Saskatchewan is only one of two provinces with U.S. liquor still on the shelves, but Moe notes that purchases are down by more than 40%. City Council passed the Greater Saskatoon Catholic School Division's request to use the Shaw Center as a temporary place of learning for students. The request came after a fire at Bethlehem High School left a portion of the school with large amounts of damage. The agreement term would start on August 31st and go until December 31st, with room for extension. And people staring at the sky tonight can take a look at a partial lunar eclipse. The eclipse will see the moon become blacked out completely by the Earth's shadow before it starts to slowly reveal itself again and eventually become fully visible. Bill Archer is with the Canadian Space Agency. He says people will get the best view of the eclipse around 10 p.m. tonight. The eclipse will start around 8:30 and last until about midnight. I'm Kira Miller, and that's your news.
4: It's Thursday Night Lights at Griffith Stadium. The U of S Husky football team hosts the Alberta Golden Bears tonight in preseason action. Kickoff for that one is at 7 o'clock. Go Dogs, go. It's Saturday Night Lights this weekend at Mosaic Stadium down in Regina. The Riders look to snap a two-game losing streak against Toronto. Quarterback Trevor Harris has been getting to know the new guy in town, receiver Shamar Bridges.
7: Yeah, he's very, very intelligent. Spent the last couple of days with him, and I was able to kind of help merge some terminology for him because, you know, I've played in the system that he came from, and so we were able to kind of mend some things and be able to chat some ball and talk through some things. And the way that he plays, I play, and so just glad he's here with us.
4: Switching to baseball, the Toronto Blue Jays shut out Kansas City last night 3-0. The rubber match of that series is tonight at 5:07. At the Little League World Series, Canada lost to Japan 7-3 yesterday in the quarterfinals, which means their tournament is over. Some NHL news, both Frederik Andersen and Matthew Savoie are going to miss the start of Oilers training camp. They both suffered some injuries during the offseason. And a friendly reminder that Saskatoon Blades training camp begins tomorrow. The battle for the Kirkness Cup will happen all weekend long. I'm Croker, and that's sports.
12: Now we're going to look at the weather.
0: We're at 17 degrees right now. We're going to get a full-fledged summer day, and in fact, we've got a couple of them ahead of us. 31 degrees and clear and sunny most of the afternoon. By the evening, some clouds going to be blowing in with a 60% chance of showers. With that comes a risk of thunderstorms. Low of 17. Like I said, the summer weather continues. 29 degrees both on Friday and Saturday. Clear and sunny. And the clouds come back in early next week, Sunday and Monday, with high of 22, and almost definitely going to see rain.
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0: Young Forever, that is High Valley on your country station, 92.9 The Bull. It is a 8:45. You got Jared this morning, very proud to support the Light of the Prairies Golf Tournament. This is happening just over a month from now, Friday, October 2nd at Greenbrier Golf and Country Club. So you get together, play golf, and the proceeds help create opportunities and support independence for adults who live with intellectual disabilities here in our community. So what you need to know, the where, the when. Friday, October 2nd, 1 p.m., best ball start. They're going to have all sorts of contests and prizes being given away on the course. There's raffles, there's a silent auction, and then the best part of all of it, aside from contributing and helping making our community a better place, obviously, but they're going to cap it all off with the Ukrainian-style supper at the end of the day. So if you want to play or maybe volunteer, get involved somehow, we've got all the details over at thebull.ca.
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1: I'm Kira Miller with your Saskatoon weather. Today, sunny, becoming a mix of sun and cloud later on. Wind becoming southeast at 20 and high 31. Tonight, partly cloudy with a 60% chance of showers overnight and a risk of a thunderstorm. Wind southeast 30, low 17. Friday, clearing. Wind southeast at 30, becoming west at 20, then high of 29. And at night, clear, low 10. Saturday, increasing cloud, high of 29.
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Phone Keys Wallet. It is Lady Wilson on the home of Your Country, 92.9 The Bull. 18 minutes after 9 o'clock, you got Jared here this morning. We got lots going on around Saskatoon. We got Sutherland Automotive Speedway happening on Saturday. So they have the 10th race event of the season. And it's also the fourth final event of the season. So there's only four races left counting this Saturday. So 5 p.m., the races get going Saturday afternoon. They're going to open the gates a couple hours earlier than that. You see the Super Trucks, the Bandoleros, Super Stocks, Pro Trucks, as well as the Race Your Junk event. And then a couple more race events. Of course, the end of season mayhem, enduro and trailer race, that's going to be on September 26th. And we have the full race schedule over at thebull.ca. If you haven't been to the track yet this season, got to get over there at least once. It's such a blast. It's so cool that we have an active race scene here in Saskatoon. Got to go take it in, support. Here's Tim Hicks.

0: 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Another great product made possible by Saskatchewan dairy farmers. 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

Mackenzie Porter, Bet You Break My Heart, 92.9 The Bull, the home of your country. So today is Thoughtful Thursday. This originated in the 80s. There was a humanitarian and teacher in New Jersey who created Be Kind to Humankind Week. And so the Thursday was Thoughtful Thursday, which is all about reflecting on the selfless things that we as humans do for each other on a regular daily basis. So I made a post on the 92.9 The Bull Facebook page. Think about the last time you did something thoughtful for someone else. Also think about the last time someone did something thoughtful for you. Reflect on that. And if there's any stories to share, head to the 92.9 The Bull Facebook post that we made and share those stories. Propagate the kindness out there. Thoughtful Thursday. Let's celebrate it to full effect. 9:32, currently at 17 degrees in Saskatoon. Here's Tyler Joe Miller.

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18: I'm Kira Miller with your Saskatoon weather. Today, sunny, becoming a mix of sun and cloud later on. Wind becoming southeast at 20 and high 31. Tonight, partly cloudy with a 60% chance of showers overnight and a risk of a thunderstorm. Wind southeast 30, low 17. Friday, clearing. Wind southeast at 30, becoming west at 20, then high of 29. And at night, clear, low 10. Saturday, increasing cloud, high of 29.
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That is Jason Aldean with Don't Tell on Me, 92.9 The Bull. It is Jared this morning. It's going to be a long day for me, but a really good day because this afternoon I'm going to be going out to Warman to Maverick & Co. Liquor. They've got a big sale that is going to be kicking off the weekend. And I'm going to be there all afternoon to tell you all about it. In the meantime, Saskatoon looking pretty gorgeous right now. We're at 19 degrees. We still have a ways to go. They're saying a high of 31. Still feels like summer, eh?

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16: I'm Kira Miller with your Saskatoon weather. Today, sunny, becoming a mix of sun and cloud later on. Wind becoming southeast at 20 and high 31. Tonight, partly cloudy with a 60% chance of showers overnight and a risk of a thunderstorm. Wind southeast 30, low 17. Friday, clearing. Wind southeast at 30, becoming west at 20, then high of 29. And at night, clear, low 10. Saturday, increasing cloud, high of 29.
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5: Saskatchewan's own Chris Henderson.

Gibbs the Chaos. That is Chris Henderson on 92.9 The Bull. I was reading about a petition in Nashville to rename the Nashville airport after Dolly Parton. So obviously, we found out, sadly, earlier this week, Dolly Parton passed away at the age of 80. There was a petition going around on change.org to rename Nashville International Airport after Dolly Parton, and it surged past 105,000 signatures. So the campaign was initiated by a couple of people who live in Nashville back last January 2025. And obviously, after Dolly Parton's nephew announced her passing, the petition gained a lot of traction. So what would you think? Like, I think that would be a very fitting tribute. If we were to rename Saskatoon's airport again, who's a figure that you would name it after? Like, somebody significant to Saskatoon? Joni Mitchell, maybe? I don't know if Joni would want that, though. Historically, she doesn't like things in Saskatoon being named after her. What do you say? 306-938-2855. Here's Cody Johnson.

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16: I'm Kira Miller with your Saskatoon weather. Today, sunny, becoming a mix of sun and cloud later on. Wind becoming southeast at 20 and high 31. Tonight, partly cloudy with a 60% chance of showers overnight and a risk of a thunderstorm. Wind southeast 30, low 17. Friday, clearing. Wind southeast at 30, becoming west at 20, then high of 29. And at night, clear, low 10. Saturday, increasing cloud, high of 29.
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3: 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Well, I

92.9 The Bull, Miss Memphis. That is Jeremy Gray, Saskatchewan born right there. We're after 11 o'clock. We've got some great live country music to celebrate the legends of Canadian country shortly before the CCMA Awards. So Thursday, September 17th, the 2026 CCMA Legends Show is going to be taking place at TCU Place. And it's all about celebrating the music that helped shape the Canadian country landscape that we're enjoying today. So classic names like Jason McCoy, Michelle Wright, George Fox, Patricia Conroy, but then younger names too, and Saskatchewan names like Tennille Arts, the Hunter Brothers. We got Kelsey Kulik there. Brett Kissel is going to be there as well. And you can get tickets for that as soon as you can. We've got all the details over on the concerts and events page at thebull.ca. But again, that's coming up on the Thursday before the CCMAs on September 17th. Maybe we'll see you out there. Here's Kenny Chesney.

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1: Man, it is already so warm out there, and man, we're still yet to get into some heat. We're going to be broaching the 30s. We have that full look at the weather forecast coming up from the Saskatoon Media Group newsroom next.
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5: I'm Kira Miller with your Saskatoon weather. Today, sunny, becoming a mix of sun and cloud later on. Wind becoming southeast at 20 and high 31. Tonight, partly cloudy with a 60% chance of showers overnight and a risk of a thunderstorm. Wind southeast 30, low 17. Friday, clearing. Wind southeast at 30, becoming west at 20, then high of 29. And at night, clear, low 10. Saturday, increasing cloud, high of 29.
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92.9 The Bull. That is Sam Hunt with Water Under the Bridge. Hope you're having a fantastic Thursday morning so far, and happy Thoughtful Thursday, everybody. This afternoon, we're going to be on location out in Warman at Maverick & Co. Liquor. Really excited to head out there. I haven't been out there in a while, and they're a really good bunch of people, and they've got some big sales coming up on the weekend. So starting at 2:30 this afternoon, I'll share with you what's going on down at Maverick & Co. Liquor. But if you need to stock up that liquor supply, that's going to be a good place to go. Just saying. We'll be there. We'll have some things to give away, and it's going to be a good time. Here's Tennille Towns.

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14: I'm Kira Miller with your Saskatoon weather. Today, sunny, becoming a mix of sun and cloud later on. Wind becoming southeast at 20 and high 31. Tonight, partly cloudy with a 60% chance of showers overnight and a risk of a thunderstorm. Wind southeast 30, low 17. Friday, clearing. Wind southeast at 30, becoming west at 20, then high of 29. And at night, clear, low 10. Saturday, increasing cloud, high of 29.
15: 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Y'all ready?
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2-9 the Bull, Tyler Joe Miller and Matt Lang with Never Met a Beer. It's almost noon and it's time for me to get out of here. I got to get ready to head out to Warman to Maverick & Co. Liquor starting at 2:30. I'm going to be out there. And I think in like an hour and a half or so, Rockstar Games on Netflix is going to be sharing a first look at Grand Theft Auto 6. And I'm a nerd. I'm a big video game guy. So I'm definitely going to be checking that out. If you're also hyping Grand Theft Auto 6, I'll be back in tomorrow morning. Feel free to text in and we'll nerd out together and talk about what we've seen in that reveal. But until then, I'll be back in at 2:30 out in Maverick & Co. Liquor in Warman. And again, make sure you stop by there this afternoon at some point if you do need to stock up that liquor supply for the weekend. Here's Riley Green.

0: 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All news.
1: Good afternoon. Here's your news for Thursday, August 27th. In preparation for developing a new potential property tax model, the city of Saskatoon wants to know what its residents think. The city has launched an engagement webpage on the matter, intending to gauge property owners and renters on the principles, goals, and trade-offs city council may consider when developing a future policy. The tax policy public online survey opens in October, and paper copies of the survey are available as well. People waiting for the reopening of University Bridge can look forward to the nearing completion of Stage 1 of construction by next week. All lanes on the bridge will be open at the end of Stage 1, whereas lanes on College Drive between Hospital Drive and Cumberland will continue to have construction and one lane open to traffic. However, once winter freeze-up hits, construction will wrap up and all lanes will be open. As the development of data centers becomes more popular globally, the province is releasing a data center framework to help guide future-related opportunities in Saskatchewan. Six key principles are included that will guide the assessment of future data center projects. The province says SaskTel currently owns and operates six of them for cloud storage, and Saskatchewan currently has over 30 applications for data center developments in the queue. Starting September 8th, Saskatchewan will impose a reciprocal 50% tariff on American alcohol. Premier Scott Moe said yesterday that the goal of counter-tariffs should be to convince the U.S. to return to the bargaining table. Saskatchewan currently is one of two provinces that has U.S. liquor still on the shelf, but Moe says purchases are down by more than 40%. He says that sends a much stronger message than any government-ordered ban. The Downtown Business Improvement District is asking for the removal of downtown benches after noticing an increase in social disorder, crime, and damage. Shauna Nelson, executive director of the BID, claims downtown contains a small number of benches that have become sites of repeated criminal activity, emergency responses, and biohazard conditions. Meanwhile, Colleen Christofferson-Cote, coordinator for the Saskatoon Poverty Reduction Partnership, says the benches aren't the problem, systemic failure is. And people staring at the sky tonight can take a look at a partial lunar eclipse. People will get the best view of the eclipse around 10 o'clock tonight. The eclipse starts around 8:30 and wraps up at midnight. Over to sports, closed practice is almost complete for the Saskatchewan Rough Riders, with Saturday's home tilt against Toronto fast approaching. The green and white are currently in a two-game slump, with losses to Hamilton and BC. Kickoff on Saturday is 5 o'clock. Week 13 begins tomorrow, with Montreal visiting Winnipeg. Closer to home, it may only be an exhibition game, but Saskatchewan Huskies football makes its return to Griffith Stadium tonight against the Alberta Golden Bears. The two teams held a joint practice last night. Kickoff tonight from Griffith's is 7 o'clock. To baseball, the Toronto Blue Jays responded last night with a 3-0 victory over Kansas City. Despite the win, Toronto remains three games back for the final wildcard spot in the American League. The Blue Jays will try for the series win tonight. In addition, the second day of the Canadian Men's and Master Men's Fast Pitch Softball Championships continue at the Gordie Howe Sports Complex. Today's schedule can be found online. And finally, to hockey, the Saskatoon Blades will begin their training camp tomorrow morning at SaskTel Centre, running through until Sunday. The first session tomorrow begins at 9:15 and is open to the public. Over to weather. Today is sunny, a mix of sun and cloud later on. Wind southeast at 20, high 31. Tonight partly cloudy, 60% chance of showers overnight with the risk of a thunderstorm. Wind southeast 30, low 17. Friday clearing in the morning. Wind southeast at 30, high 29. And at night clear, low 10. Saturday increasing cloud, high of 29. Right now it's 25 degrees in Saskatoon. I'm Kira Miller, and that's your news.
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0: The Bull is excited to welcome country music's biggest night in Saskatoon. 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
4: I'm Kira Miller with your Saskatoon weather. Today, sunny, becoming a mix of sun and cloud later on. Wind becoming southeast at 20 and high 31. Tonight, partly cloudy with a 60% chance of showers overnight and a risk of a thunderstorm. Wind southeast 30, low 17. Friday, clearing. Wind southeast at 30, becoming west at 20, then high of 29. And at night, clear, low 10. Saturday, increasing cloud, high of 29.
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15: I'm Kira Miller with your Saskatoon weather. Today, sunny, becoming a mix of sun and cloud. Wind southeast at 20, high 31. Tonight, partly cloudy with a slight chance of showers overnight and risk of a thunderstorm. Wind southeast 30, low 17. Friday, clearing. Wind southeast 30. Light in the afternoon, high 29. And at night, clear, low 10. Saturday, increasing cloud, high 29. Sunday, cloudy, 60% chance of rain, high 22.
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10: I'm Kira Miller with your Saskatoon weather. Today, sunny, becoming a mix of sun and cloud. Wind southeast at 20, high 31. Tonight, partly cloudy with a slight chance of showers overnight and risk of a thunderstorm. Wind southeast 30, low 17. Friday, clearing. Wind southeast 30. Light in the afternoon, high 29. And at night, clear, low 10. Saturday, increasing cloud, high 29. Sunday, cloudy, 60% chance of rain, high 22.
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He's a ranch hand in a pinch, man. 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
17: I'm Kira Miller with your Saskatoon weather. Today, sunny, becoming a mix of sun and cloud. Wind southeast at 20, high 31. Tonight, partly cloudy with a slight chance of showers overnight and risk of a thunderstorm. Wind southeast 30, low 17. Friday, clearing. Wind southeast 30. Light in the afternoon, high 29. And at night, clear, low 10. Saturday, increasing cloud, high 29. Sunday, cloudy. 60% chance of rain, high 22. Back in
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4: Hey there, it's Derek Chesney here with the Saskatoon Crime Stoppers. This week on Crime Stoppers Unmasked, we're asking for the public's help in identifying those involved in and who may have witnessed an aggravated assault in downtown Saskatoon that has left the victim in serious condition with life-threatening injuries. On August 2nd, shortly after 1 in the morning, the male victim was walking down the alley behind the 300 block of 4th Avenue North when he encountered a group of four people, one female and three males. A short time later, one of the males punched the victim in the head, causing him to go down on the ground, where he then gets stomped on and badly beaten by the suspect. The others present stood around as the attack happened. 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
7: I'm Kira Miller with your Saskatoon weather. Today, sunny, becoming a mix of sun and cloud. Wind southeast at 20, high 31. Tonight, partly cloudy with a slight chance of showers overnight and risk of a thunderstorm. Wind southeast 30, low 17. Friday, clearing. Wind southeast 30. Light in the afternoon, high 29. And at night, clear, low 10. Saturday, increasing cloud, high 29. Sunday, cloudy, 60% chance of rain, high 22.
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2: Well, good afternoon. It is Jared. We're hanging out here at Maverick & Co. Liquor in Warman, 910 Centennial Boulevard. So awesome to be back here. Such a nice store. Such a good crew here as well. And there's a pretty good reason to make the trip out to Warman here this weekend. They've got a bunch of sale pricing happening, including $15 off of a 24-pack of Great Western Light. That brings it down to $36.99. You've got 016 Pale Ale, 24-packs marked down $15. That's to $46.99. And that's just two of the deals. I mean, we've got J.P. Weiser's, the 1.14-liter bottle, $6 off. Polar Ice Blizzards, including Berry, Orange, and Raspberry. 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All sorts of in-store specials being added for the weekend, too. So the sales selection is going to be changing as you go through the store. And all sorts of tastings happening here as well. Reps from a bunch of different brands stopping in. They've got some tents they're setting up outside. They're making an event of it. We're going to be hanging out here at Maverick & Co. Liquor for most of the afternoon here in Warman. So if you're coming through this weekend, come stock up that liquor cabinet. Come say hi.
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6: Today, sunny, becoming a mix of sun and cloud. Wind southeast at 20, high 31. Tonight, partly cloudy with a slight chance of showers overnight and risk of a thunderstorm. Wind southeast 30, low 17. Friday, clearing. Wind southeast 30. Light in the afternoon, high 29. And at night, clear, low 10. Saturday, increasing cloud, high 29. Sunday, cloudy, 60% chance of rain, high 22.
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0: The Bull is excited to welcome country music's biggest night in Saskatoon. 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
6: Oh, good afternoon. 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Liquor in Warman, 910 Centennial Boulevard, just right off of the street. Like, you can't miss it. Big building. One of the things I noticed pretty quick is the number of tastings going on. They've got people doing tastings in the store. They've got tents set up outside doing tastings. There's so many different brands here that want you to try their products, and there's some really good stuff out there. And, I mean, with the weather being as amazing as it is, it's a little windy out there, but that sun is beaming down. Like, this is a gorgeous summer day. The writing was on the wall that they were going to get the tastings outside. While you're walking around the store, all sorts of giveaways they've got going. There's an 016 golf bag. There's an 016 golf shirt. Great Western cornhole game. 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And again, like I said, tastings happening with the giveaways, some really, really good weekend sale prices through the store as well, as long as you get here before the end of day Sunday. 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
2: Miller with your Saskatoon weather. Today, sunny, becoming a mix of sun and cloud. Wind southeast at 20, high 31. Tonight, partly cloudy with a slight chance of showers overnight and risk of a thunderstorm. Wind southeast 30, low 17. Friday, clearing. Wind southeast 30. Light in the afternoon, high 29. And at night, clear, low 10. Saturday, increasing cloud, high 29. Sunday, cloudy, 60% chance of rain, high 22.
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1: So I've got a little bit of examples of some of the more straightforward deals happening here at Maverick & Co. Liquor in Warman this weekend. So the sale begins today, goes all the way through Sunday. 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They've got $5 off the White Claw Big Surf 12 packs. 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I could go on. There's literally two pages of this stuff, and it's scattered all over the store. And it's not just a grab-and-go weekend. They've got reps in the store and outside the store doing some tastings all throughout the afternoon, and a pretty, like I said, massive, ridiculously massive pile of prizes and giveaways. 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
17: I'm Kira Miller with your Saskatoon weather. Today, sunny, becoming a mix of sun and cloud. Wind southeast at 20, high 31. Tonight, partly cloudy with a slight chance of showers overnight and risk of a thunderstorm. Wind southeast 30, low 17. Friday, clearing. Wind southeast 30. Light in the afternoon, high 29. And at night, clear, low 10. Saturday, increasing cloud, high 29. Sunday, cloudy. 60% chance of rain, high 22.
18: 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Y'all ready? 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
18: 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The Bull.

Kane Brown, that is Woman on the home of your country, 92.9 The Bull. We're just after 4 o'clock. Drive time commences. I'm going to keep an eye on the traffic situation around Saskatoon. If anything comes up, let me know on the playnow.com text line at 306-938-2855. 20 after, we've got Ride It or Bucket live here from Maverick & Co. Liquor in Warman. Here's Dean Brody in the meantime.

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1: Taking a look at the traffic situation around Saskatoon. I mean, obviously, parts of College are quite slowed down. In fact, most of College with the road work happening that way. So heads up there. Eastbound traffic on Circle Drive North right before Warman Road. And then like most of the length of Circle Drive is also quite slowed down. Idlewild on either side of 33rd, moving quite slow. And then if you're coming back into Saskatoon from Warman Martinsville, looks like coming in southbound, entering the city, there's a collision right at the corner of the highway and 71st Street, and that's already slowing down traffic as well. Keep us in the loop if you notice anything that we don't. PlayNow.com text line is open for business all the time, 306-938-2855. Saskatoon is plus 30. We're going to get to a low of 17 tonight. It's quite windy out there, and actually we're going to get into some clouds tonight. 60% chance of thunder showers. Does get warm and clear again after that, though. 28 tomorrow, 29 on Saturday. Clear, sunny, and then tail end of the weekend, clouds are coming back with a chance of rain.
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2: I'm coming home.

That is Robin Scott, yesterday's song on Ride It or Bucket with I'm Coming Home. We've had 24 hours to get the voting done, and now I've got a total in front of me. Looks like the song got ridden. Added to the 92.9 The Bull playlist at 63% approval for brand new Robin Scott. She gets the Ride It treatment, and then we're on to the next song. So today, it's a collab between two artists that we know and love around these parts. One's name is Coetzel. The other's name is Ella Langley. Here's Jaded.

0: Langley with Co Wetzel. It's their second collaboration. You notice they've got that great vocal chemistry. They've actually been friends forever. They toured together back in 2022, back when Ella Langley was just getting started. Now they're both superstars. And she is on a historic run right now. I mean, Choosing Texas. Co is deep into his Night Champion tour. It was just the right song at the right moment. That was Jaded, and we are now taking your votes. You can text in on the playnow.com text line 306-938-2855. Let us know one way or the other, maybe something specific you like about the song or something you absolutely can't stand about it. I mean, there's no right or wrong answers here, just your opinion and your taste. We also have a clip of the song with two buttons on our Instagram story. Go there, give it a listen, get those votes in. You got 24 hours.
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0: Well, good afternoon. It is Jared. We're hanging out here at Maverick & Co. Liquor in Warman, 910 Centennial Boulevard. So awesome to be back here. Such a nice store. Such a good crew here as well. And there's a pretty good reason to make the trip out to Warman here this weekend. They've got a bunch of sale pricing happening, including $15 off of a 24-pack of Great Western Light. That brings it down to $36.99. You've got 016 Pale Ale, 24-packs marked down $15. That's to $46.99. And that's just two of the deals. I mean, we've got J.P. Weiser's, the 1.14-liter bottle, $6 off. Polar Ice Blizzards, including Berry, Orange, and Raspberry. Those are $6 off. All sorts of in-store specials being added for the weekend, too. So the sales selection is going to be changing as you go through the store. 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They've got some tents they're setting up outside. They're making an event of it. We're going to be hanging out here at Maverick & Co. Liquor for most of the afternoon here in Warman. So if you're coming through this weekend, come stock up that liquor cabinet. Come say hi.
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Cody Johnson with The Fall on the home of your country, 92.9 The Bull. 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So we just heard from Cheyenne on the PlayNow.com text line. She was telling me about Circle South. So I went to the traffic map. And yeah, eastbound traffic right before you hit Clarence is backed up. And it is just about backed up to the Lorne exit. So just a heads up there, eastbound traffic on Circle North. Also straight up not moving. Like starting at Miller, it's backed up past Airport Drive now. So heads up there. Southbound Idlewild at 33rd, also a bit of an issue. And then I'm in Warman. Coming back into Saskatoon is going to be a lot of fun. The highway coming in from north of the city, Martinsville, Warman, right at Marquis Drive, north and southbound, is nearly not moving. Very bottleneck traffic. And thanks to the folks on the PlayNow.com text line that are keeping us in the loop. You can text in if you notice anything happening out there, 306-938-2855. Just no texting and driving, please.

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1: Well, we got traffic details coming in. Just a heads up, we got a customer coming in to Maverick & Co. Liquor. She wanted me to pass along a message. This is coming from Mish. She wanted to say hi to Dave in the track hoe. He is driving right now. She says she got your beer. So, taking a look at traffic around Saskatoon. Highway 11 and 12 coming in from north of the city and going out north of the city is straight up almost not moving on either side of Marquis Drive. Like, it's not going to be fun getting back into the city. I'm really hoping by the time I'm done here in Warman that that's a little bit better. But yeah, no, big red lines on the traffic map there. Eastbound traffic on Circle North right before Warman Road looking quite brutal. Northbound traffic on Warman Road, bit of a nightmare situation right now as well. That's just short of Circle Drive. And then Attridge on either side of Central, though that's usually a problem intersection around this time of the day. So big heads up to the folks that are giving us a heads up in traffic. Circle South, also a bit of an issue. Eastbound traffic right before you get to Preston, it is backed up past Clarence now. It is definitely rush hour out there. Any issues in traffic that we're not covering? Because those are kind of the main ones. 306-938-2855.
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92.9 The Bull. We're getting closer to 5 o'clock. We're in the midst of drive time. 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It's all about raising money for local mental health initiatives in Martinsville. You know, it's a cause that's near and dear to my heart. I know all about the mental health struggle. 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Live music and a bar and ball, and it's just guaranteed to be a good time. Plus, I mean, other than the wind, the weather is basically perfect for that sort of thing. So, keeping an eye on the traffic situation unfolding in Saskatoon. Lots of choke points. It is definitely rush hour, and I'll keep you in the loop what's going on there. Here's Casey Musgraves.

Well, that's that brand new from Tyler Hubbard, 902-180. 92.9 The Bull, we're just after 5 o'clock. I would like to tell you that the traffic situation is getting better in Saskatoon. But no, same, but not even different. Circle Drive North, bit of a nightmare. Eastbound traffic right before Miller Avenue is backed up, like pretty much the entire length of Circle North. It's getting out of the city towards Martinsville and Warman that's the worst of it. Like, we're going from Marquis Drive almost all the way to Circle Drive. Like, it is really, really bad. A couple kilometers of traffic jam, it looks like, from the traffic map in Saskatoon. 51st eastbound at Miller, also looking really bad. It is straight up rush hour. And, oh, look at that. Circle Drive exiting southbound onto 33rd. There was a collision in the off-ramp, so that's causing some major slowdowns as well. Slow down, be careful out there. And, of course, if there's any major issues in traffic that we're missing, let me know on the playnow.com text line 306-938-2855.

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3: 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Thanks a lot, man.
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4: 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Those things are great. Then we got the tastings. 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We've got people with tents set up outside the store, and all sorts of different ranges of things that you can try out. The weather has been fantastic, too. I mean, a little bit windy, I'll admit, but it is warm and gorgeous out there. Perfect day for something like this. 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Maverick & Co. Liquor, I'm telling you. And then there's the giveaways, which obscene amount of giveaways. I'm not making this up. Like, literally two pages worth of stuff in the list of giveaways they sent me. I mean, we're talking Phantom Light branded sweatpants, Apple AirPods from Authentic Wines. It's got their logo on it. An old Milwaukee ball shirt. It's the Miller Lite portable barbecue that I'm really hoping. I put my name in for that. It's like the most adorable little tabletop charcoal grill. But like I said, there's literally two pages of this stuff. And all you have to do is walk around. Like, we had a customer that was just in here. He came up to me and he said, well, you weren't lying. I pretty much have carpal tunnel now. Yeah, no, tons of different things that you could win. And it's all at Maverick & Co. Liquor. And again, they've got those sale prices going all weekend long. Today, right through Sunday. 910 Centennial Boulevard in Warman. You'll see it right from Centennial. 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

0: 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She said, I'm driving home, prime radio listening time, and you haven't even played any Shania Twain. You know what? I know. I'll do better. I promise.
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Canada's World on Fire from Nate Smith on the home of your country, 92.9 The Bull. Got you on your drive home. Traffic situation slightly improved from about 20 minutes ago, but still not great. Eastbound traffic on Circle Drive North starting at Miller Avenue. Backed up for past Airport Drive, it looks like. Not any better on Idyllwild northbound heading out towards Martinsville-Warman. Idyllwild, right before you get to Marquis Drive, is backed up, it looks like, by a couple of kilometers. So if you're looking to come out to Warman, take an alternate route if you can. Warman Road northbound, just before you get to Circle Drive North, is backed up again. That's northbound traffic. Southbound traffic on the Broadway Bridge also looking like a bit of a bottleneck situation as well. And then there is Clarence and Circle South, all four directions quite backed up. Anything that we're missing or anything that you feel should be added to that, let us know on the playnow.com text line 306-938-2855. Here's Kyle McKierney.

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5: 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There's a slushy machine from Gibson's. There's a Vizzy pickleball set. I mean, literally 2 pages worth of this stuff, and it is all over the store. 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Oh, there's a draw box. 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It doesn't cost anything to do it, right? 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I mean, they've got reps all over the inside of the store. 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

0: wait for Tennille Arts out of Weyburn, Saskatchewan, by the way. She's going to be playing on the national stage right here in Saskatoon, September 19th. She is one of the performers for the Canadian Country Music Awards. It's a pretty stacked lineup, and there's lots of Saskatchewan country represented there as well. So definitely something to check out. You can still buy tickets for it. And there's all sorts of showcase events in the week leading up to the CCMA Awards. We've got details over at thebull.ca. Sit tight. Your top six at six countdown is just around the corner. Here's James Barker Band.
1: If you see me in the morning, I tell you it's important to understand I'm just a little sick.